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Back in 2011, I decided to not

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I bet. 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
1: Good morning. Dan Kutcher is stepping down as mayor of Summerside to run for the provincial Liberal leadership. Kutcher had already announced earlier this month he would not be running for re-election in Summerside, but in an update yesterday, he announced he was stepping down effective today to run for the Liberal leadership. He also says he intends to seek the Liberal nomination for District 21, Summerside-Wilmot, and run there for the Liberals, whether he wins the leadership race or not. The Liberals are set to choose their next leader at a convention in Charlottetown in October. Meanwhile, Deputy Mayor Corey Snow will assume the mayor's duties in Summerside until a new mayor is elected in the municipal election scheduled for November. Meanwhile, the federal Liberals swept all three by-elections yesterday, giving Prime Minister Mark Carney a vote of confidence. The Liberals held seats in North Vancouver, Capilano in BC, and Beaches, East York in Toronto. The seat in Chicoutimi-Lafjord was previously held by Conservative Representative Richard Martel, who stepped aside after being appointed to the Senate. The wins mean the Liberals have 173, one more than needed to maintain their majority in the House of Commons. Six other by-elections are expected in the coming months. It's a little more expensive to fuel up this morning. Regular self-serve gas is up 6 cents a liter to a new minimum of $1.98.8. Diesel is unchanged at $2.448 per liter, while furnace oil is down 2 cents to a maximum of $1.83.3. The province has launched a month-long campaign to remind drivers to focus on school bus safety as students return to class. The province says passing a school bus with its red lights flashing remains a persistent concern and is both illegal and dangerous. Parents and educators are also being encouraged to review bus stop safety with children, including staying back from the road, looking both ways, and waiting for the driver's signal before crossing. Police say anyone who sees a vehicle illegally passing a school bus should note the license plate, vehicle, and driver description, along with the location and time, and call 911. The campaign will run through September, with reminders continuing throughout the school year. Students in PEI return to class next week. In sports, Canada's Félix Auger-Aliassime won his first-round match of the U.S. Open Tennis Championship in four sets. In the majors, Boston edged Seattle 9-8, and the Yankees lost 10-1 to the Angels. The Blue Jays were off ahead of a pivotal series with Cleveland for the final wildcard spot. Canada picked up a 97-92 win over Argentina in FIBA Men's Basketball World Cup qualifier in Quebec City to remain undefeated. Now you're up to date. I'm James Faulkner.
2: Spud FM weather for Summerside. A mix of sun and cloud today. Chance of a shower. Winds coming from the northeast 20. Highs 20. Cloudy periods tonight. Chance of a shower. Lows 10. On Wednesday, a mix of sun and cloud. Chance of a shower. Highs 20. On Thursday, a mix of sun and cloud. Highs 22. And on Friday, periods of rain with highs 20 degrees.

song from Ella Langley in Chosen, Texas. Opening up the 6 o'clock hour on Spud here with Paul M. on this Tuesday morning. Good to have you along with me this morning. Hope your day is getting off to a good start. Music now from Penny Owen Loeb and Spin.

0: Globe and Spin on Spud FM. Paul M. on this Tuesday morning. The first Prince Edward Island-born mixed martial arts fighter to compete in the Ultimate Fighting Championship has had a successful debut. Welterweight Cam Nelson earned a unanimous decision victory over Ding Meng in Shanghai, China, on Saturday, winning a three-round unanimous decision, 29-28, 29-28, 29-28. Nelson took the fight on just 3 weeks' notice, stating in his post-fight interview with the UFC that he tries to stay ready year-round. Obviously, 3 weeks is 3 weeks, so, you know, we did what we had to do to prepare, he said. I was pretty content with how I prepared for this in the training camp I put in. He said the 28-year-old from South Rustico previously compiled a 3-0 amateur record with Fight League Atlanta and a 7-1 record as a professional.
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0: Spud FM weather for Summerside. A mix of sun and cloud today. Chance of a shower. Winds coming from the northeast, 20. Highs, 20. Cloudy periods tonight. Chance of a shower. Lows, 10. On Wednesday, a mix of sun and cloud. Chance of a shower. Highs, 20. On Thursday, a mix of sun and cloud. Highs, 22. And on Friday, periods of rain with highs, 20 degrees.
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0: And that's Somber, My Body Isn't Ready, on Spud FM with Paul M. on a Tuesday. So I know we're all railing against the tariffs that the United States are putting on Canadian products, but what about province to province? What about here in Canada? Here's a story that's just a fair story. A week before Nova Scotians Connor and Marie Jennings, or Jeffries rather, were set to deliver nearly 600 bottles of mead to a New Brunswick Renaissance fair, the owners of Fireside Meadery hit a regulatory wall that threatened the deal. So while the Muscadabit Harbor entrepreneurs knew New Brunswick's Crown-run liquor retailer had to act as a middleman, they were stunned to discover the government planned to mark up their product by more than 100%, pushing an $11,300 order to roughly $25,000. Now, to mark or make the mark math work, the Shediac Renaissance Fair was forced to trim its purchase to just 240 smaller bottles, reducing the deal to roughly a third of its original value. Now, it was really disappointing to have that happen because they got less product and they had to pay more for it, Connor said. And then we had a smaller order in the end. And, you know, we're a growing business and that money would have made a huge impact on our ability to expand and produce more. Now, mead is considered the world's oldest alcoholic beverage and is made of using water and honey and yeast, although fruit adaptations and spices, well, they're also added. So Fireside Meadery sells out every batch of its craft and is largely self-funding an expansion into a bigger facility, making every lost sale hurt that much more. Now, Marie said that the New Brunswick government staff of their liquor store in New Brunswick were polite and professional, receiving the official markup, quote, did feel like a gut punch to her, though. It's almost like you feel your heart kind of drop into your stomach. For Sebastian Dupree, the executive director of the Shediac Renaissance Fair, using Atlantic Canada products is a priority, he says, and was astounded by the markup by the government organization. It feels counterproductive, he said. If we are to survive trade wars, if we're to survive 50% tariffs on our goods from the Americans, our provinces need to learn to work together, especially here in the Maritimes. But it doesn't seem the Maritime provinces are getting it yet.
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2: Good morning. A growing number of calls are putting a strain on volunteer firefighters in Charlottetown. While the Charlottetown Fire Department does boast a contingent of full-time staff, Interim Fire Chief Tim Jenkins tells The Guardian they're on pace to respond to about 1,100 calls this year, putting pressure on volunteers. Jenkins says the St. Peter's Road station, which is entirely staffed by volunteers, is on pace for around 400 calls alone this year. He says volunteers are responding roughly once a day, leaving their work or families to respond. Jenkins says it's well past the point where burnout becomes a concern. He suggests a third station in West Royalty and more full-time firefighters are needed to lighten the load. Only about 2-3% of calls the Charlottetown firefighters respond to are actually structure fires. The bulk are motor vehicle crashes and automatic alarms. Route 1 in the Bonshaw area has reopened to all traffic after an early morning crash near the Appin Road on Route 237. The RCMP said before 2 a.m. they were on scene of a single vehicle crash with Island EMS and North River Fire Department. There is no word on any injuries or how many people were involved. Traffic was reduced to one lane for just over an hour, reopening around 3 a.m. The death toll from the glacial flooding in Nepal and Tibet has risen to over 950, with the number of missing surging past 4,000. The flash flood last Tuesday was caused by a glacial collapse that sent mud, ice, and trapped water surging down several river valleys along the Nepal-Tibet border. The area is also the site of extensive hydroelectric tunnels carved into the mountains that were in various stages of completion. Hundreds of workers have been rescued from the tunnels, but Nepalese officials estimate as many as 900 workers are missing, with dozens of those thought to be trapped alive inside. The flood of material in the tunnels is said to have the consistency of cement, and rescuers have been conducting controlled explosions to try and reach areas where workers might still be alive. In sports, the Chicago Cubs hit 9 home runs in a 17-3 win over Milwaukee. Elsewhere in the majors, Boston got by the Mariners 9-8, while the Yankees lost 10-1 to the Angels. The Blue Jays were off ahead of a pivotal series with Cleveland. Canada's Félix Auger-Aliassime won his first-round match of the U.S. Open Tennis Championship in 4 sets. And Argentina's Lionel Messi has retired from international soccer, ending 21 years of national team duty that included a World Cup title in 2022. Now you're up to date. I'm James Faulkner.
3: Spud FM weather for Summerside. A mix of sun and cloud today. Chance of a shower. Winds coming from the northeast 20. Highs 20. Cloudy periods tonight. Chance of a shower. Lows 10. On Wednesday, a mix of sun and cloud. Chance of a shower. Highs 20. On Thursday, a mix of sun and cloud. Highs 22. And on Friday, periods of rain with highs 20 degrees.
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1: That's Pink Panther as Sen stateside on Spud FM. Time for our Vogue Optical web poll question of the day. It's our first question of September, since it is September the 1st. Our question is over at spud.fm, and we'd love to hear from you. Should Canadians have more paid vacation days? that's the question. Should Canadians have more paid vacation days? How do you think that one's going to fare out when I read the results tomorrow? Yes or no? Now, we receive, on average, 19 mandatory paid vacation days each year. The world average is 30 days. The U.S. only has 10 days, whereas people in France get 36 days. They also have a nap in the afternoon. In the U.K., 28 days. Australia has 27 days. Should we receive more paid vacation days? So our question is over at spud.fm. We'd love to hear from you. Spud FM weather for Summerside. A mix of sun and cloud today. Chance of a shower. Winds coming from the northeast, 20. Highs, 20. Cloudy periods tonight. Chance of a shower. Lows, 10. On Wednesday, a mix of sun and cloud. Chance of a shower. Highs, 20. On Thursday, a mix of sun and cloud. Highs, 22. And on Friday, periods of rain with highs, 20 degrees.
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2: Good morning. Dan Kutcher is stepping down as mayor of Summerside to run for the provincial Liberal leadership. Kutcher had already announced earlier this month he would not be running for re-election in Summerside, but in an update yesterday, he announced he was stepping down effective today to run for the Liberal leadership. He also says he intends to seek the Liberal nomination for District 21, Summerside-Wilmot, and run there for the Liberals, whether he wins the leadership race or not. The Liberals are set to choose their next leader at a convention in Charlottetown in October. Meanwhile, Deputy Mayor Corey Snow will assume the mayor's duties in Summerside until a new mayor is elected in the municipal election scheduled for November. Meanwhile, the federal Liberals swept all three by-elections yesterday, giving Prime Minister Mark Carney a vote of confidence. The Liberals held seats in North Vancouver, Capilano in BC, and Beaches, East York in Toronto. The seat in Chicoutimi-Lafjord was previously held by Conservative Representative Richard Martel, who stepped aside after being appointed to the Senate. The wins mean the Liberals have 173, one more than needed to maintain their majority in the House of Commons. Six other by-elections are expected in the coming months. It's a little more expensive to fuel up this morning. Regular self-serve gas is up 6 cents a liter to a new minimum of $1.98.8. Diesel is unchanged at $2.44.8 per liter, while furnace oil is down 2 cents to a maximum of $1.83.3. The province has launched a month-long campaign to remind drivers to focus on school bus safety as students return to class. The province says passing a school bus with its red lights flashing remains a persistent concern and is both illegal and dangerous. Parents and educators are also being encouraged to review bus stop safety with children, including staying back from the road, looking both ways, and waiting for the driver's signal before crossing. Police say anyone who sees a vehicle illegally passing a school bus should note the license plate, vehicle, and driver description, along with the location and time, and call 911. The campaign will run through September, with reminders continuing throughout the school year. Students in PEI return to class next week. In sports, Canada's Félix Auger-Aliassime won his first-round match of the U.S. Open Tennis Championship in four sets. In the majors, Boston edged Seattle 9-8, and the Yankees lost 10-1 to the Angels. The Blue Jays were off ahead of a pivotal series with Cleveland for the final wildcard spot. Canada picked up a 97-92 win over Argentina in FIBA Men's Basketball World Cup qualifier in Quebec City to remain undefeated. Now you're up to date. I'm James Faulkner.
3: Spud FM weather for Summerside. A mix of sun and cloud today. Chance of a shower. Winds coming from the northeast 20. Highs 20. Cloudy periods tonight. Chance of a shower. Lows 10. On Wednesday, a mix of sun and cloud. Chance of a shower. Highs 20. On Thursday, a mix of sun and cloud. Highs 22. And on Friday, periods of rain with highs 20 degrees.
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1: That's Olivia Rodrigo and Drop Dead on Spun FM with Paul M. here on this Tuesday morning. Tennessee intends to rename Nashville International Airport after a country music icon, Dolly Parton. That's according to a statement on Friday after the singer died in the country music capital at the age of 80 earlier this week, or last week, rather. The decision comes after a social media campaign by fans to change the airport's name to honor Parton after her death. Tennessee Governor Bill Lee spoke with Parton's team about the move this week, according to statements from the airport and Lee's office. Dolly Parton's extraordinary life is forever woven into the fabric of our state, Lee said, and I intend to make this happen.
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1: Spud FM weather for Summerside. A mix of sun and cloud today. Chance of a shower. Winds coming from the northeast, 20. Highs, 20. Cloudy periods tonight. Chance of a shower. Lows, 10. On Wednesday, a mix of sun and cloud. Chance of a shower. Highs, 20. On Thursday, a mix of sun and cloud. Highs, 22. And on Friday, periods of rain with highs, 20 degrees.
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4: Good morning. A growing number of calls are putting a strain on volunteer firefighters in Charlottetown. While the Charlottetown Fire Department does boast a contingent of full-time staff, Interim Fire Chief Tim Jenkins tells The Guardian they're on pace to respond to about 1,100 calls this year, putting pressure on volunteers. Jenkins says the St. Peter's Road Station, which is entirely staffed by volunteers, is on pace for around 400 calls alone this year. He says volunteers are responding roughly once a day, leaving their work or families to respond. Jenkins says it's well past the point where burnout becomes a concern. He suggests a third station in West Royalty and more full-time firefighters are needed to lighten the load. Only about 2-3% of calls the Charlottetown firefighters respond to are actually structure fires. The bulk are motor vehicle crashes and automatic alarms. Route 1 in the Bonshaw area has reopened to all traffic after an early morning crash near the Appin Road on Route 237. The RCMP said before 2 a.m. they were on scene of a single vehicle crash with Island EMS and North River Fire Department. There is no word on any injuries or how many people were involved. Traffic was reduced to one lane for just over an hour, reopening around 3 a.m. The death toll from the glacial flooding in Nepal and Tibet has risen to over 950, with the number of missing surging past 4,000. The flash flood last Tuesday was caused by a glacial collapse that sent mud, ice, and trapped water surging down several river valleys along the Nepal-Tibet border. The area is also the site of extensive hydroelectric tunnels carved into the mountains that were in various stages of completion. Hundreds of workers have been rescued from the tunnels, but Nepalese officials estimate as many as 900 workers are missing, with dozens of those thought to be trapped alive inside. The flood of material in the tunnels is said to have the consistency of cement, and rescuers have been conducting controlled explosions to try and reach areas where workers might still be alive. In sports, the Chicago Cubs hit 9 home runs in a 17-3 win over Milwaukee. Elsewhere in the majors, Boston got by the Mariners 9-8, while the Yankees lost 10-1 to the Angels. The Blue Jays were off ahead of a pivotal series with Cleveland. Canada's Félix Auger-Aliassime won his first-round match of the U.S. Open Tennis Championship in 4 sets. And Argentina's Lionel Messi has retired from international soccer, ending 21 years of national team duty that included a World Cup title in 2022. Now you're up to date. I'm James Faulkner.
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6: Spud FM weather for Summerside. A mix of sun and cloud today. Chance of a shower. Winds coming from the northeast 20. Highs 20. Cloudy periods tonight. Chance of a shower. Lows 10. On Wednesday, a mix of sun and cloud. Chance of a shower. Highs 20. On Thursday, a mix of sun and cloud. Highs 22. And on Friday, periods of rain with highs 20 degrees.
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0: 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Should Canadians have more paid vacation days? Now, our question is over at spud.fm. We'd love to hear from you. Should Canadians have more paid vacation days? Now, we do receive an average of 19 mandatory paid vacation days each year. The world average is 30 days. The U.S. only has 10, whereas people in France, who also take an afternoon nap, get 36 days. The U.K., 28 days. And Australia, 27 days. So, should Canadians have more paid vacation days? Yes or no? Our question is over at spud.fm. And, of course, we'd love to hear from you.
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0: Spud FM weather for Summerside. A mix of sun and cloud today. Chance of a shower. Winds coming from the northeast, 20. Highs, 20. Cloudy periods tonight. Chance of a shower. Lows, 10. On Wednesday, a mix of sun and cloud. Chance of a shower. Highs, 20. On Thursday, a mix of sun and cloud. Highs, 22. And on Friday, periods of rain with highs, 20 degrees.
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0: in West Virginia to Vegas and lights out on Spud with Paul M. on this Tuesday morning. Now, it would be fair to say that this summer has been the season of fear and loathing in Eastern Europe as more signs emerge that Russia could be ready to further test NATO solidarity in hopes of breaking it. Poland and Romania have witnessed a series of Russian drone intrusions and at least one missile strike since the spring. The idea that the Kremlin is preparing some kind of incursion drove speculation surrounding the CIA director's surprise visit to Moscow last week. What is worrying officials in Poland and the Baltic states is not the prospect of Russia armored division suddenly crossing the frontier. The concern is that Moscow may believe it can carry out a deliberate amphibious limited attack of violence large enough to frighten or destabilize NATO, but small and deniable enough to make invoking the Western Military Alliance's self-defense clause, Article 5, politically difficult. In late July, a Russian cruise missile crashed into Poland's Lublin province after traveling deep into the Polish territory. A Polish defense expert who specializes in the Russian military and politics said the war in Eastern Europe is rapidly approaching a critical turning point where the Kremlin has reached the conclusion that the only way to defeat Ukraine is to politically break NATO.
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4: Good morning. Dan Kutcher is stepping down as mayor of Summerside to run for the provincial Liberal leadership. Kutcher had already announced earlier this month he would not be running for re-election in Summerside, but in an update yesterday, he announced he was stepping down effective today to run for the Liberal leadership. He also says he intends to seek the Liberal nomination for District 21, Summerside-Wilmot, and run there for the Liberals, whether he wins the leadership race or not. The Liberals are set to choose their next leader at a convention in Charlottetown in October. Meanwhile, Deputy Mayor Corey Snow will assume the mayor's duties in Summerside until a new mayor is elected in the municipal election scheduled for November. Meanwhile, the federal Liberals swept all three by-elections yesterday, giving Prime Minister Mark Carney a vote of confidence. The Liberals held seats in North Vancouver, Capilano in BC, and Beaches, East York in Toronto. The seat in Chicoutimi, Lafjord, was previously held by Conservative Representative Richard Martel, who stepped aside after being appointed to the Senate. The wins mean the Liberals have 173, one more than needed to maintain their majority in the House of Commons. Six other by-elections are expected in the coming months. It's a little more expensive to fuel up this morning. Regular self-serve gas is up 6 cents a liter to a new minimum of $1.98.8. Diesel is unchanged at $2.448 per liter, while furnace oil is down 2 cents to a maximum of $1.83.3. The province has launched a month-long campaign to remind drivers to focus on school bus safety as students return to class. The province says passing a school bus with its red lights flashing remains a persistent concern and is both illegal and dangerous. Parents and educators are also being encouraged to review bus stop safety with children, including staying back from the road, looking both ways, and waiting for the driver's signal before crossing. Police say anyone who sees a vehicle illegally passing a school bus should note the license plate, vehicle, and driver description, along with the location and time, and call 911. The campaign will run through September, with reminders continuing throughout the school year. Students in PEI return to class next week. In sports, Canada's Félix Auger-Aliassime won his first-round match of the U.S. Open Tennis Championship in four sets. In the majors, Boston edged Seattle 9-8, and the Yankees lost 10-1 to the Angels. The Blue Jays were off ahead of a pivotal series with Cleveland for the final wildcard spot. Canada picked up a 97-92 win over Argentina in FIBA Men's Basketball World Cup qualifier in Quebec City to remain undefeated. Now you're up to date. I'm James Faulkner.
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6: Spud FM weather for Summerside. A mix of sun and cloud today. Chance of a shower. Winds coming from the northeast 20. Highs 20. Cloudy periods tonight. Chance of a shower. Lows 10. On Wednesday, a mix of sun and cloud. Chance of a shower. Highs 20. On Thursday, a mix of sun and cloud. Highs 22. And on Friday, periods of rain with highs 20 degrees.
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0: Terry Styles, American Girls on Spud FM with Paul M. here on a Tuesday. So the Prince Edward Island government is rolling out a $12.5 million financial support package for businesses facing pressure from newly imposed U.S. tariffs. Premier Rob Lance said the breakdown of Canada-U.S. trade talks and the 50% tariffs slapped on billions of dollars in Canadian exports have pushed the province into an uncertain trading environment that it has been bracing for over the last 18 months. Canada did not choose the trade war, but we can choose how we respond to it, Lance said. We'll stand behind islanders who are affected by this. There will be difficult days ahead, said Lance.
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0: Spud FM weather for Summerside. A mix of sun and cloud today, chance of a shower. Winds coming from the northeast, 20, highs 20. Cloudy periods tonight, chance of a shower, lows 10. On Wednesday, a mix of sun and cloud, chance of a shower, highs 20. On Thursday, a mix of sun and cloud, highs 22. And on Friday, periods of rain with highs 20 degrees.
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4: Good morning. A growing number of calls are putting a strain on volunteer firefighters in Charlottetown. While the Charlottetown Fire Department does boast a contingent of full-time staff, Interim Fire Chief Tim Jenkins tells The Guardian they're on pace to respond to about 1,100 calls this year, putting pressure on volunteers. Jenkins says the St. Peter's Road Station, which is entirely staffed by volunteers, is on pace for around 400 calls alone this year. He says volunteers are responding roughly once a day, leaving their work or families to respond. Jenkins says it's well past the point where burnout becomes a concern. He suggests a third station in West Royalty and more full-time firefighters are needed to lighten the load. Only about 2-3% of calls the Charlottetown firefighters respond to are actually structure fires. The bulk are motor vehicle crashes and automatic alarms. Route 1 in the Bonshaw area has reopened to all traffic after an early morning crash near the Appin Road on Route 237. The RCMP said before 2 a.m. they were on scene of a single vehicle crash with Island EMS and North River Fire Department. There is no word on any injuries or how many people were involved. Traffic was reduced to one lane for just over an hour, reopening around 3 a.m. The death toll from the glacial flooding in Nepal and Tibet has risen to over 950, with the number of missing surging past 4,000. The flash flood last Tuesday was caused by a glacial collapse that sent mud, ice, and trapped water surging down several river valleys along the Nepal-Tibet border. The area is also the site of extensive hydroelectric tunnels carved into the mountains that were in various stages of completion. Hundreds of workers have been rescued from the tunnels, but Nepalese officials estimate as many as 900 workers are missing, with dozens of those thought to be trapped alive inside. The flooded material in the tunnels is said to have the consistency of cement, and rescuers have been conducting controlled explosions to try and reach areas where workers might still be alive. In sports, the Chicago Cubs hit 9 home runs in a 17-3 win over Milwaukee. Elsewhere in the majors, Boston got by the Mariners 9-8, while the Yankees lost 10-1 to the Angels. The Blue Jays were off ahead of a pivotal series with Cleveland. Canada's Félix Auger-Aliassime won his first-round match of the U.S. Open Tennis Championship in 4 sets. And Argentina's Lionel Messi has retired from international soccer, ending 21 years of national team duty that included a World Cup title in 2022. Now you're up to date. I'm James Faulkner.
5: Spud FM weather for Summerside. A mix of sun and cloud today. Chance of a shower. Winds coming from the northeast 20. Highs 20. Cloudy periods tonight. Chance of a shower. Lows 10. On Wednesday, a mix of sun and cloud. Chance of a shower. Highs 20. On Thursday, a mix of sun and cloud. Highs 22. And on Friday, periods of rain with highs 20 degrees.
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1: Is it a relapse if it's just a drink? A picture-perfect party full of friends I used to keep. My favorite vices I used to need. Lined up on the countertop and they're calling out to me.

0: And that's Taylor Swift with Style on Spud FM with Paul M. Time for our web poll question of the day. Should Canadians have more paid vacation days? Yes or no? Our question is over at spud.fm, brought to you by Vogue Optical. We'd love to hear from you. Yesterday, we left you with the question, should the government take stronger action to address the harms caused by gambling? Two-thirds of the people said yes, and a third said no. Spud FM weather for Summerside. A mix of sun and cloud today, chance of a shower. Winds coming from the northeast, 20, highs 20. Cloudy periods tonight, chance of a shower, lows 10. On Wednesday, a mix of sun and cloud, chance of a shower, highs 20. On Thursday, a mix of sun and cloud, highs 22. And on Friday, periods of rain with highs 20 degrees.
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I wish she'd let me be, but her destiny's got us so intertwined. 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

0: That's Olivia Dean in a couple of minutes on Spud FM. That's the latest from Olivia Dean here on Spud FM on a Tuesday. There's always, there always has been like a song of the summer, right? I remember when I played Stitches, Shawn Mendes Stitches. It was the song of the summer, I think about 7 or 8 years ago. These songs are in the running for Song of the Summer. And Drake's Shebang is in the running. Ella Langley's Choosing Texas. That's a dandy. As is Tame Impala and Jenny's Dracula. Drop Dead by Olivia Rodrigo. SS26, Charlie XCX is in the running. Kingdom of Fear, Cameron Whitcomb is in the running. Hate That I Made You Love Me from Ariana Grande. What else is in the mix? Dance by Slater. I Know, Shub featuring Sebastian Gaskin. Talk to Me, Robin. That's in the running. Hall of Fame by Cherry. Hotline by Michaela Greer. Stateside from Pink Panthers with Zara Larson. And what else? Time is a Bomb from Metric. Driving Miss Daisy. Adria Kane. Round and Round from BBNO. A dollar sign. Those are all in the running for Song of the Summer in 2026.
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0: 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We have a weather update for you now. Spud FM weather for Summerside. A mix of sun and cloud today. Chance of a shower. Winds coming from the northeast 20. Highs 20. Cloudy periods tonight. Chance of a shower. Lows 10. On Wednesday, a mix of sun and cloud. Chance of a shower. Highs 20. On Thursday, a mix of sun and cloud. Highs 22. And on Friday, periods of rain with highs 20 degrees.
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0: Monticelli, Golding, and Byrne on Spud with Paul M. Summerside Western Capitals are into their preseason action now in the Maritime Junior Hockey League. And so the Caps will play this Friday night on the road against West Kent. That's going to be played at the J.K. Irving Center in Buctouche at 7. And then West Kent will be back on Prince Edward Island to take on the Summerside Western Capitals in Rustico on Saturday at 7 o'clock.
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And that's Sean Desmond. The song is called Electric here on a Tuesday morning on Spud FM with Paul M. Here's Ray and Shake and Escapism.

0: That's music. The song called The Punisher here on Spud. We have a weather update for you now. Spud FM weather for Summerside. A mix of sun and cloud today. Chance of a shower. Winds coming from the northeast 20. Highs 20. Cloudy periods tonight. Chance of a shower. Lows 10. On Wednesday, a mix of sun and cloud. Chance of a shower. Highs 20. On Thursday, a mix of sun and cloud. Highs 22. And on Friday, periods of rain with highs 20 degrees.
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Talking. That's Harry Styles with Late Night Talking on Spud FM at 10:55 here on this Tuesday morning with Paul M. Just a note here from the city of Summerside, a reminder that the team continues to work on a water main break on Oak Avenue. So that means that Oak Avenue will be closed from Cedar Street to Central Street until about 4 o'clock this afternoon. Repairs should be completed by then. Residents and businesses in the area may experience temporary water pressure loss during this time.

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0: That's Taylor Swift and Shake It Off on Spud FM with Paul Hamm here on a Tuesday. I just want to let you know this from the Summerside. The Summerside Baywalk is going to be closed east of the McKenzie Drive parking lot on, all day today. Okay? It was closed yesterday. It's going to be closed all day today. That's the Summerside Baywalk closed east of the McKenzie Drive parking lot. All day today. The closure is necessary to allow a contractor to clean out blocked drainage swale.
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0: Spud FM weather for Summerside. A mix of sun and cloud today. Chance of a shower. Winds coming from the northeast, 20. Highs, 20. Cloudy periods tonight. Chance of a shower. Lows, 10. On Wednesday, a mix of sun and cloud. Chance of a shower. Highs, 20. On Thursday, a mix of sun and cloud. Highs, 22. And on Friday, periods of rain with highs, 20 degrees.
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0: And that's Ariana Grande with Twilight Zone. We are heading to the noon hour here on a Tuesday in Summerside.
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0: If this program seems to be going by too fast, press the pause button. 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And rewind the tape a little.
1: 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Yes!
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It is the Back in the Day replay. That's Pink, and There You Go. That song, of course, kind of launched her whole career back in the year 2000. So there you go. Always love Pink. Love what she comes up with and love watching her on stage as well. It's Jenna Long for the next hour or so. And we've got some great things coming up. Great music on the way. Something to think about, though, as we kick off the hour. Okay, you ready for this? 59% of people say that going here stresses them out. Where do you think that could be? I can think of about a million places that stress me out, but we'll find out what the answer is coming up before one. So think about that one as we go back to the music. Here is Sheryl Crow.

0: goes back to 1998, kind of proved that Sugar Ray was not just a one-hit wonder kind of band with Fly. Every morning, another great tune from them. And speaking of great music, lots of it coming up for you this hour. It is the Back in the Day replay. I'm Jenna Long until 1. Coming up, we've got Vanessa Carlton, the Spice Girls, and Shakira on the way.
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You're back in the day replay with Shakira. Always makes me want to get up and move. That was whenever, wherever this afternoon. It's Jen with you for a bit. And today is September the 1st. Wow. Hard to believe, kind of, but I love September, so it's okay. It's okay. It's Ginger Cat Appreciation Day. I have a really large ginger kitty at home. He's a big boy. His name's Gary. He runs the household. He really does. So I'm sure he's listening, and I'm sure he's waiting for a treat when I get home, pretty much. It was on this day in 2002, Sarah Michelle Gellar married Freddie Prinze Jr. in Mexico. Why do I remember that? I do, though, and they're still a very cute couple. Checking a couple celebrity birthdays, Dr. Phil turning 76 years old today, Dr. Phil, and Zendaya. My goodness, she's a beautiful lady. Zendaya is turning 30 today, and I'm guessing she's going to have a Spider-Man themed date.

0: Great tune from the Spice Girls this afternoon. Spice up your life. Why not? Speaking of spices, anyone else really hungry? Because it's that time of day. For some reason today, I am just so hungry. So you know what? I'll grab something at one. Keep it here, though. We've got great music to help take us there. Kelly Clarkson on the way. Ace of Base coming up as well. And we'll find out the answer to today's question. It's all about where we find ourselves the most stressed. And that's coming up next.
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4: Spud FM weather for Summerside. We're looking at a chance of a shower this afternoon. Winds coming from the northeast. Highs 20. A few clouds tonight. Lows 10. On Wednesday, a mix of sun and cloud. Chance of a shower in the morning. Winds coming from the northwest at 20 near noon. Highs 19. On Thursday, a mix of sun and cloud. Highs 22. Rain on Friday. Highs 18 degrees.
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Your Back in the Day replay, music from Coolio this afternoon. All right, our question this hour, 59% of people say going here stresses them out. It's everything from the dentist to maybe doctor's office, funeral home, work can be one of those answers as well. But the answer is none of those. 59% of people say going to the airport stresses them out. I'm stressed out because I think I'm doing everything wrong. I usually am in the wrong place, doing the wrong thing at the wrong time. So I kind of stress out about that at the airport. I've always done just fine, but I worry about it. What about you? Where would you find yourself the most stressed? Hopefully, at this point in the day, nowhere. Have a great Tuesday, and I'll see you again tomorrow, same time, same place, for your Back in the Day replay. Have a good one.

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4: Spud FM weather for Summerside. We're looking at a chance of a shower this afternoon. Winds coming from the northeast. Highs 20. A few clouds tonight. Lows 10. On Wednesday, a mix of sun and cloud. Chance of a shower in the morning. Winds coming from the northwest at 20 near noon. Highs 19. On Thursday, a mix of sun and cloud. Highs 22. Rain on Friday. Highs 18 degrees.
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Without Luxury, Bryce Vine with I'm Not All Right. I hope you're all right. I hope you're more than all right on this Tuesday afternoon. You're listening to 102 Spud FM. Here's Sabrina Carpenter.

0: It's 102 Spud FM. Good afternoon. Welcome to it. It is Tuesday, September 1st. Welcome to the month of September. Welcome to the Burr months. The Burrs, September, October, November, December. Now it is the 244th day of the year. There are 121 days remaining until the end of the year. 6 days left until Labor Day, a week left till the first day of school, 60 days left until Halloween, 115 days left until Christmas.
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1: Only need me when it's sundown. But I've been living uptown lately. Hit me with the round around. But I don't want to ride for you.

0: Bud FM. Good afternoon. Don't forget, we have the Back in the Day replay, long weekend edition coming at you on holiday Monday. It's 2005, reliving all of the days of 2005, beginning at noon. And the, Back in the Day replay. Now you can still get the regular Back in the Day replay from noon until one weekdays. But then on Monday, we have that Back in the Day replay, long weekend edition, heading back to the year 2005.
1: Spud FM weather for Summerside. We're looking at a chance of a shower this afternoon. Winds coming from the northeast. Highs 20. A few clouds tonight. Lows 10. On Wednesday, a mix of sun and cloud, chance of a shower in the morning. Winds coming from the northwest at 20 near noon, highs 19. On Thursday, a mix of sun and cloud, highs 22. Rain on Friday, highs 18 degrees.
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0: Nelly Furtado with Promiscuous 102 Spud FM. You heard Reve before that. We've got Just Friends coming at you after the break.
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0: Cameron Whitcomb and Quitter 102 Spud FM. Welcome to the 3 o'clock hour on this Tuesday. We are into September. Should Canadians have more paid vacation days? That's what we're asking on our Vogue Optical web poll question of the day. It's a yes or no. 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

0: 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Here's Next to You.
1: Friday night, let me take you out. 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Something kind of like we used to do. 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

0: Elijah Woods, Jamie Fine on 102 Spud FM. It is World Letter Writing Day. I bet you not a lot of people write letters anymore, right? Maybe we can change that. It's Ginger Cat Appreciation Day. I had two ginger cats, Zoe and Merton, and I recently lost Zoe just last year, and she was 17. She was like literally the best cat in the world, and I miss her dearly. But yes, it is Ginger Cat Appreciation Day. If you have a ginger cat, today's the day to give them extra snuggles.
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6: Spud FM weather for Summerside. We're looking at a chance of a shower this afternoon. Winds coming from the northeast. Highs 20. A few clouds tonight. Lows 10. On Wednesday, a mix of sun and cloud. Chance of a shower in the morning. Winds coming from the northwest at 20 near noon. Highs 19. On Thursday, a mix of sun and cloud. Highs 22. Rain on Friday. Highs 18 degrees.
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1: Wish I could call you last night, try to make sure you're alright. 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You're out there

0: Katy Perry with Roar, 102 Spud FM. Before that, you heard Tate McRae, Pelch, and Pharrell Williams. We've got Shawn Mendes on.
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2: Good afternoon. A single vehicle crash in Bonshaw this morning sent four people to hospital with serious injuries. RCMP say around 12:30 a.m. they responded to an automatic crash detection notification from Route 1 in Bonshaw. They arrived to find an SUV that had gone off the road and into the ditch. Four women in the vehicle were seriously hurt and taken to hospital, three of them with critical injuries. Route 1 was closed for several hours following the crash this morning. RCMP say they are still investigating, but say they do not believe that alcohol was a factor. PEI is launching a new framework aimed at preventing chronic diseases and improving care for islanders living with long-term conditions. The chronic disease framework brings together government, healthcare, and community partners around three key priorities. They include prevention, screening and early detection, and disease management. The province says chronic diseases account for 7 of the 10 leading causes of death in PEI. Health Minister Corey Diggs says the framework provides a roadmap to help islanders stay healthy and ensure that people with chronic diseases have the support they need. The framework was developed with input from island residents and partners and will guide future health policy, strategy, and services. An animal advocacy group is calling on the province to introduce tighter controls on backyard breeders of cats and dogs. PEI Cares is petitioning for mandatory breeder licensing, standards of care, regular inspections, required record keeping, and stronger enforcement. Group tells CBC that recent animal seizures on the island highlight the gaps in current legislation. PEI Cares says unregulated breeding can contribute to health problems, overcrowded shelters, and animals ending up in inappropriate homes. Back in February, the PEI Humane Society seized 43 dogs from a single home. That was followed weeks later by a large exotic animal seizure and another 10 puppies. As thousands of post-secondary students prepare to return to campus in PEI, the province is reminding those in rural areas that public transit is an affordable option. Province says Transit PEI connects rural communities with Charlottetown, Summerside, Georgetown, and other regional centers on weekdays. A monthly student pass costs $10, while a single trip is $2. Full-time UPEI students can also use the T3 transit network through their U-Pass. Ridership on rural routes in PEI has already increased more than 4% compared with last year. Students are encouraged to book their seats at least 3 hours before traveling, with reservations able to be booked up to 30 days in advance. The PEI division of the Canadian Mental Health Association is partnering with the City of Summerside to recognize World Suicide Prevention Day next Thursday, September 10th. The groups will hold the third annual bench ceremony at Sherman Park from 11 to 11:30 a.m. that morning. The ceremony honors people who have died by suicide, as well as survivors and those supporting loved ones. Everyone is welcome to attend. CMHA staff will be on hand to provide suicide prevention resources and stickers with flameless candles available for a global candle vigil to be held at 8 p.m. that evening. Organizers say the event is intended to raise awareness, reduce stigma, and promote hope and suicide-safer communities across PEI. Ottawa's investing nearly $250,000 to help 28 Atlantic Ocean technology companies reach global buyers at a major shipbuilding trade show in Germany. Minister Sean Fraser announced the funding today under the Atlantic Trade and Investment Growth Agreement. The Ocean Technology Council of Nova Scotia is leading the mission to the event, which runs from today through September 4th in Hamburg. Ocoa says the move comes as the federal government's investing more than $11 billion in new Coast Guard icebreakers. A Liberal sweep in three federal by-elections has safeguarded the party's majority in the House of Commons. It's also renewing questions about Pierre Poilievre's future. The win gives Prime Minister Mark Carney and his federal Liberals 173 seats, with Liberal candidates winning with more than 50% of the vote in all three ridings yesterday. Political analysts say the U.S. trade war drove voter support for the Liberals. They also warn, though, that support could fade as tariffs start to hurt the economy. Results are a blow to Conservative leader Pierre Poilievre. His party vote share dropped in all three races, including a third-place finish in the Quebec riding that the Conservatives had won in 2025. One analyst called it a beatdown for the Conservatives. There are 6 more by-elections yet to come this year to fill other vacant seats in the House. Tropical storm Edouard is soaking parts of the southern U.S. after making landfall earlier today. Edouard was approaching hurricane strength before coming ashore near the Texas-Louisiana border this afternoon. Officials say flooding is the primary concern. Edouard is just the 5th named storm of the hurricane season so far, which is forecast to be a quieter one this year. That's being attributed to the El Nino weather pattern in the Pacific, which typically disrupts frequent storm formation in the Atlantic. Atlantic hurricane season runs through late November, with peak activity usually seen during the month of September. In sports, the Toronto Blue Jays open a crucial 3-game series in Cleveland tonight. With just a little over 20 games left in the season, the Jays trail Cleveland by 1.5 games for the final wild card spot in the American League. Elsewhere tonight, the Yankees face the Angels and the Red Sox host Seattle. Now you're up to date. I'm Jeff Goodfellow.
3: Spud FM weather for Summerside. We're looking at a chance of a shower this afternoon. Winds coming from the northeast. Highs 20. A few clouds tonight. Lows 10. On Wednesday, a mix of sun and cloud. Chance of a shower in the morning. Winds coming from the northwest at 20 near noon, highs 19. On Thursday, a mix of sun and cloud, highs 22. Rain on Friday, highs 18 degrees.
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0: Yes, I am. They say you a superstar now, damn, I guess I am. You might be the man, well, that's unless I am. Okay, I'll confess I am. Go ahead and get undressed, I am. Okay, cool, you on Sunset?
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0: Baby Doll, Dominic Fike on 102 Spud FM. I've got your celebrity birthdays on the way. Lots of great music. And 4 out of 10 people do this in September. What is it? I'll share that answer in the 5 o'clock hour. 4 out of 10 people do this in September. What is it?
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0: 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If you are celebrating a birthday today, first of all, happy birthday to you. You're also celebrating with Zendaya is 30. Gloria Estefan is 69. Barry Gibb of the Bee Gees is 80. And Lily Tomlin is 87. If you're celebrating a birthday, happy birthday to you. Hope you have your kid eat it too.
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5: Spud FM weather for Summerside. We're looking at a chance of a shower this afternoon. Winds coming from the northeast. Highs 20. A few clouds tonight. Lows 10. On Wednesday, a mix of sun and cloud. Chance of a shower in the morning. Winds coming from the northwest at 20 near noon. Highs 19. On Thursday, a mix of sun and cloud. Highs 22. Rain on Friday. Highs 18 degrees.
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0: 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Information update on the way. I'll talk to you on the other side of Cat's Eye. Yeah, yeah,
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1: Good afternoon. A single vehicle crash in Bonshaw this morning sent four people to hospital with serious injuries. RCMP say around 12:30 a.m. they responded to an automatic crash detection notification from Route 1 in Bonshaw. They arrived to find an SUV that had gone off the road and into the ditch. Four women in the vehicle were seriously hurt and taken to hospital, three of them with critical injuries. Route 1 was closed for several hours following the crash this morning. RCMP say they are still investigating, but say they do not believe that alcohol was a factor. PEI is launching a new framework aimed at preventing chronic diseases and improving care for islanders living with long-term conditions. The chronic disease framework brings together government, healthcare, and community partners around three key priorities. They include prevention, screening and early detection, and disease management. The province says chronic diseases account for 7 of the 10 leading causes of death in PEI. Health Minister Corey Digg says the framework provides a roadmap to help islanders stay healthy and ensure that people with chronic diseases have the support they need. The framework was developed with input from island residents and partners and will guide future health policy, strategy, and services. An animal advocacy group is calling on the province to introduce tighter controls on backyard breeders of cats and dogs. PEI Cares is petitioning for mandatory breeder licensing, standards of care, regular inspections, required record keeping, and stronger enforcement. Group tells CBC that recent animal seizures on the island highlight the gaps in current legislation. PEI Cares says unregulated breeding can contribute to health problems, overcrowded shelters, and animals ending up in inappropriate homes. Back in February, the PEI Humane Society seized 43 dogs from a single home. That was followed weeks later by a large exotic animal seizure and another 10 puppies. As thousands of post-secondary students prepare to return to campus in PEI, the province is reminding those in rural areas that public transit is an affordable option. Province says Transit PEI connects rural communities with Charlottetown, Summerside, Georgetown, and other regional centers on weekdays. A monthly student pass costs $10, while a single trip is $2. Full-time UPEI students can also use the T3 transit network through their U-Pass. Ridership on rural routes in PEI has already increased more than 4% compared with last year. Students are encouraged to book their seats at least 3 hours before traveling, with reservations able to be booked up to 30 days in advance. The PEI division of the Canadian Mental Health Association is partnering with the City of Summerside to recognize World Suicide Prevention Day next Thursday, September 10th. The groups will hold the third annual bench ceremony at Sherman Park from 11 to 11:30 a.m. that morning. The ceremony honors people who have died by suicide, as well as survivors and those supporting loved ones. Everyone is welcome to attend. CMHA staff will be on hand to provide suicide prevention resources and stickers with flameless candles available for a global candle vigil to be held at 8 p.m. that evening. Organizers say the event is intended to raise awareness, reduce stigma, and promote hope and suicide-safer communities across PEI. New numbers from Stats Canada show that even before the latest trade tensions, the Canadians had cut back their spending in the U.S. Jen Nicholson has the details.
2: The National Travel Survey, released last week, shows more Canadians cut back on trips, average visit lengths, and spending in the U.S. from January to March of this year compared to 2025. The numbers show Canadians made nearly 500,000 fewer trips into the U.S. and spent around $800 million less year over year. The data shows a continued decline in Canadian interest in U.S. travel, even before the latest round of trade tensions between the two countries. StatsCan says American visitors spent nearly $3 billion on visits to Canada between January and March, an increase of around $500 million from the same time period last year. For MBS News, I'm Jen Nicholson.
1: And a 30-year wait for justice has ended with a murder conviction for the 1996 killing of rap legend Tupac Shakur. Shakur is widely considered one of the most influential African-American music artists of the 20th century, selling more than 75 million records that mixed social activism with controversial gangster-themed lyrics. On Monday, a jury in Nevada convicted Dwayne Keith Davis of first-degree murder for orchestrating a drive-by shooting that resulted in Tupac Shakur's death. Shooting was in retaliation for an altercation earlier that same evening between Davis's nephew and a group of people that included Tupac Shakur. Davis will return to court for sentencing on October 13th. In sports, the Toronto Blue Jays open a crucial 3-game series in Cleveland tonight. With just a little over 20 games left in the season, the Jays trail Cleveland by 1.5 games for the final wildcard spot in the American League. Elsewhere tonight, the Yankees face the Angels and the Red Sox host Seattle. Now you're up to date. I'm Jeff Goodfellow.
3: Spud FM weather for Summerside. A few clouds tonight, lows 10. A mix of sun and cloud on Wednesday. Chance of a shower in the morning Winds coming from the northeast at 20 near noon, highs 19. On Thursday, a mix of sun and cloud, highs 22, and rain on Friday with highs of 18 degrees.
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0: 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Good evening. If you're on your way home from work, I hope you have a safe commute. If you're already at home, welcome to Tuesday evening. If you're still at the office or at work, hang in there. Hopefully you don't have too much longer to go. Gonna take a little look back what happened on this day in history coming up. And 4 out of 10 people do this in September. What is it? It's buy Halloween candy.
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0: Tegan and Sarah with Closer 102 Spud FM. Let's take a little look back what happened on this day in history. It was on this day in 1885 in the movie Back to the Future Part 3. Doc Brown hides the DeLorean in a Delgado mine and writes to Marty in the future. Also on this day, let's see, in 1984, Tina Turner's What's Love Got to Do With It hits number one. On this day in 1995, the Rock and Roll Hall of Fame opened in Cleveland, Ohio. And it was on this day in 2012, the Taylor Swift's We Are Never Ever Getting Back Together hits number one.
1: Spud FM weather for Summerside. A few clouds tonight, lows 10. A mix of sun and cloud on Wednesday, chance of a shower in the morning. Winds coming from the northeast at 20 near noon, highs 19. On Thursday, a mix of sun and cloud, highs 22, and rain on Friday with highs of 18 degrees.
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0: Smith and Stargazing on 102 Spud FM. I'm Heather, and that does it for me on this Tuesday afternoon into the evening. Thanks for sharing it with me. I had a blast as always. Paul will wake you up tomorrow morning bright and early for the midweek morning show, and then I'll help get you through your last little bit of work and your commute home on your community, your radio station, 102 Spud FM. I hope you have a wonderful evening and morning. I'll talk to you tomorrow. As always, stay safe, stay healthy, stay kind, and take care.
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10: Spud FM weather for Summerside. A few clouds tonight, lows 10. A mix of sun and cloud on Wednesday, chance of a shower in the morning. Winds coming from the northeast at 20 near noon, highs 19. On Thursday, a mix of sun and cloud, highs 22, and rain on Friday with highs of 18 degrees.
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